Lower 40s, north winds to 20. Tonight, mostly cloudy, a slight chance of showers and snow showers after midnight. Lows in the lower 30s, northwest winds to 15. And tomorrow, partly sunny, a slight chance of showers and snow showers in the morning. Highs in the lower 40s, northwest winds to 15. I'm Cody, and that's your weather forecast. 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

0: 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I want to take a minute here, look at a little bit of history, see a few things that happened on this day, starting in 1982 when the first smiley face emoticon was posted online. This is not emoji, this is colon dash close parenthesis, right? The first time that that is posted online. And in 2003, AOL Time Warner decided it was time to drop AOL from its name. They had bought and merged with AOL just 3 years earlier, and then everybody agreed AOL is just old news, so they dropped it. Just a couple things that happened on this day in history.
1: Do you have a family history of diabetes, or are you overweight? Nip it in the bud. 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If your glucose levels are higher than normal but lower than diabetes levels, you have prediabetes. Although this does not mean you will definitely develop type 2 diabetes,

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Today, mostly cloudy, a slight chance of showers and snow showers. Highs in the lower 40s, north winds to 20. Tonight, mostly cloudy, a slight chance of showers and snow showers after midnight. Lows in the lower 30s, northwest winds to 15. And tomorrow, partly sunny, a slight chance of showers and snow showers in the morning. Highs in the lower 40s, northwest winds to 15. I'm Cody, and that's your weather forecast. And back to more 24-hour Christian hits right here on IC 100.3 FM.

0: What are you doing out there?
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1: Here's your weather forecast from IC 100.3 FM. Today, mostly cloudy, a slight chance of showers and snow showers. Highs in the lower 40s, north winds to 20. Tonight, mostly cloudy, a slight chance of showers and snow showers after midnight. Lows in the lower 30s, northwest winds to 15. And tomorrow, partly sunny, a slight chance of showers and snow showers in the morning. Highs in the lower 40s, northwest winds to 15. I'm Cody, and that's your weather forecast. 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
1: 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It's IC 100.3 FM. And that was Mac Powell with The 99. Our story this evening, a burglar was detained for breaking into and staying in unoccupied luxury homes in China. This is not a new scheme of just borrowing illegally someone's vacation home. Normally, it's a security system that would catch these kinds of people, but in this case, it was himself. He was busted after he posted pictures of himself hanging out inside of these homes. So cops just followed the breadcrumb trail that he left behind himself.
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3: How do you handle loneliness? It's a feeling we all struggle with from time to time. Some may try to fill their time with distractions like social media, Netflix, medication. But what are you left with when there's nothing to watch or when the bottle's empty? Jesus knew loneliness as well. Leading up to the cross, we see him in the Garden of Gethsemane, overwhelmed with emotion and praying to his Father, asking for another way. But in the end...

Here's your weather forecast from IC 100.3 FM. Today, mostly cloudy, a slight chance of showers and snow showers. Highs in the lower 40s, north winds to 20. Tonight, mostly cloudy, a slight chance of showers and snow showers after midnight. Lows in the lower 30s, northwest winds to 15. And tomorrow, partly sunny, a slight chance of showers and snow showers in the morning. Highs in the lower 40s, northwest winds to 15. I'm Cody, and that's your weather forecast, and the Vectomore 24-hour Christian hits right here on IC 100.3 FM.

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1: Here's a weather forecast from IC 100.3 FM. Tonight, mostly cloudy, a slight chance of showers and snow showers after midnight. Lows in the lower 30s, northwest winds to 15. Sunday, partly sunny, a slight chance of showers and snow showers in the morning. Highs in the lower 40s, northwest winds to 15. And tomorrow evening, mostly cloudy, a slight chance of showers and snow showers after midnight. Lows in the lower 30s, northwest winds to 15. I'm Cody, and that's your weather forecast. 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

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It's ICU 100.3 FM. That was Chris Sly with Empty Me. And here's a quick note from the ICU 100.3 FM calendar. 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

0: Zealand Worship. That was Spirit Sing right here on your back-to-back Christian hit station, Icy 100.3 FM. I want to take a minute here and share today's verse from God's Word, which is Ephesians 4:29. Do not let any unwholesome talk come out of your mouths, but only what is helpful for building others up according to their needs, that it may benefit those who listen. That's Ephesians chapter 4, verse 29 from the New International Version of the Bible.
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Here's your weather forecast from IC 100.3 FM. Tonight, mostly cloudy, a slight chance of showers and snow showers after midnight. Lows in the lower 30s, northwest winds to 15. Sunday, partly sunny, a slight chance of showers and snow showers in the morning. Highs in the lower 40s, northwest winds to 15. And tomorrow evening, mostly cloudy, a slight chance of showers and snow showers after midnight. Lows in the lower 30s, northwest winds to 15. I'm Cody, and that's your weather forecast. 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
1: Here's your weather forecast from IC 100.3 FM. Tonight, mostly cloudy, a slight chance of showers and snow showers after midnight. Lows in the lower 30s, northwest winds to 15. Sunday, partly sunny, a slight chance of showers and snow showers in the morning. Highs in the lower 40s, northwest winds to 15. And tomorrow evening, mostly cloudy, a slight chance of showers and snow showers after midnight. Lows in the lower 30s, northwest winds to 15. I'm Cody, and that's your weather forecast. 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

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That was I Am They from the Day. And here's a quick note from the IC 100.3 FM calendar. Good News Club and After School Bible Club meets every Friday in the elementary school music room from right after school until 4 p.m. Children must have a signed parental permission slip to attend. 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

0: 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Our next story this evening, if you dread waking up in mornings, you're not alone. A survey of Americans found 1 in 7 said they're not morning people. Now, what I found interesting from the statistics to come out of this study was that there are actually more people who wake up in a positive mood than there are those who wake up in a negative mood, but not by much. So from what I can tell from the results of this survey, I don't know what the actual questions were, but it seems like people were able to pick multiple options. So we have large percentage numbers for every option. But those who wake up feeling refreshed are around 37%, and those who feel tired in the morning are 35%. So it's not by much of a margin, but the positive does outweigh the negative here. Those who are energized outnumber those who are groggy by 1%. And then there's a bit of a wider gap between happy, peaceful, and excited, right? Those are all above 25%. And then moody, grumpy, and downright angry are all below about 23%. I'm really curious about the 14% of people who said they wake up just angry, just out of bed, and they're seething.
1: Can you pass the ketchup, honey?
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1: Really?
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1: Anybody act stuck up today? Kind of like this ketchup?
3: 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She says that I'm taking sides with Jordan and Zoe. Here, Dad, let me get that.
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0: Here's your weather forecast from IC 100.3 FM. Tonight, mostly cloudy, a slight chance of showers and snow showers after midnight. Lows in the lower 30s, northwest winds to 15. Sunday, partly sunny, a slight chance of showers and snow showers in the morning, highs in the lower 40s, northwest winds to 15. And tomorrow evening, mostly cloudy, a slight chance of showers and snow showers after midnight, lows in the lower 30s, northwest winds to 15. I'm Cody, and that's your weather forecast. 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
1: Here's your weather forecast from IC 100.3 FM. Tonight, mostly cloudy, a slight chance of showers and snow showers after midnight. Lows in the lower 30s, northwest winds to 15. Sunday, partly sunny, a slight chance of showers and snow showers in the morning. Highs in the lower 40s, northwest winds to 15. And tomorrow evening, mostly cloudy, a slight chance of showers and snow showers after midnight. Lows in the lower 30s, northwest winds to 15. I'm Cody, and that's your weather forecast. 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

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That was Mercy Me with Even If. 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

0: Rhett Walker, Look What God Can Do, right here on your back-to-back Christian hit station, Icy 100.3 FM. Want to take a minute here, look at a little bit of history, see a few things that happened on this day, starting in 1982 when the first smiley face emoticon was posted online. And I'm not talking about emoji, I'm talking about colon dash close parenthesis, right? That's the first time that was used. And in 2003, AOL Time Warner decided to drop AOL from its name and be known as Time Warner Inc. Now, AOL was a big name in its time. It merged with Time Warner in 2000, but just 3 years later, they said, AOL is old news. We're dropping it. We're throwing it in the trash. But just a couple things there that happened on this day in history.
1: My grandma does this thing when she hugs me. 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
0: Here's a weather forecast from Icy 100.3 FM. Tonight, mostly cloudy, a slight chance of showers and snow showers after midnight. Lows in the lower 30s, northwest winds to 15. Sunday, partly sunny, a slight chance of showers and snow showers in the morning. Highs in the lower 40s, northwest winds to 15. And tomorrow evening, mostly cloudy, a slight chance of showers and snow showers after midnight. Lows in the lower 30s, northwest winds to 15. I'm Cody, and that's your weather forecast. 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

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For the ADA Dental Minute, I'm Dr. Maria Lopez-Howell. 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
1: Here's a weather forecast from IC 100.3 FM. Tonight, mostly cloudy, a slight chance of showers and snow showers after midnight. Lows in the lower 30s, northwest winds to 15. Sunday, partly sunny, a slight chance of showers and snow showers in the morning. Highs in the lower 40s, northwest winds to 15. And tomorrow evening, mostly cloudy, a slight chance of showers and snow showers after midnight. Lows in the lower 30s, northwest winds to 15. I'm Cody, and that's your weather forecast. 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

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It was Point of Grace, Praise Forevermore. And here's a quick note from the IC 100.3 FM calendar. The Kagoya Kazuka Public Library hosts Story Hour for children ages 3 to 5 every Tuesday morning at 10:30 at the library. They read lots of stories, and each child can make a craft to take home. Adult supervision is required. For more information, call the library at 907-443-6628. Up next, Josiah Queen, Love You to Death.

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0: 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That was The Museum. Love Will Find You. Well, then, our next story this evening, a saleswoman was caught driving down a Swiss highway while using her laptop and chatting on her phone. The driver said she was unaware of any wrongdoing and responded that she was driving like I always do. Police pulled her over after they saw her car zigzagging down the road. And if that's how she normally drives, maybe we just take the license away.
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2: I'm sure you've heard it said that God helps those who help themselves. 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God often sends others into our lives to be of great help to us, and us to them. In the Bible, Paul had to depend on others.

Here's your weather forecast from IC 100.3 FM. Tonight, mostly cloudy, a slight chance of showers and snow showers after midnight. Lows in the lower 30s, northwest winds to 15. Sunday, partly sunny, a slight chance of showers and snow showers in the morning. Highs in the lower 40s, northwest winds to 15. And tomorrow evening, mostly cloudy, a slight chance of showers and snow showers after midnight. Lows in the lower 30s, northwest winds to 15. I'm Cody, and that's your weather forecast. 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
1: Here's your weather forecast from IC 100.3 FM. Tonight, mostly cloudy, a slight chance of showers and snow showers after midnight. Lows in the lower 30s, northwest winds to 15. Sunday, partly sunny, a slight chance of showers and snow showers in the morning. Highs in the lower 40s, northwest winds to 15. And tomorrow evening, mostly cloudy, a slight chance of showers and snow showers after midnight. Lows in the lower 30s, northwest winds to 15. I'm Cody, and that's your weather forecast. 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

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Up next, Peter Burton, Where Would I Be?

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0: 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Our next story this evening, everything was going according to plan during a jailbreak in Uganda until the armed raiders discovered they had freed the wrong men. These five guys, armed, cut their way through the fence to gain access to the facility. Dozens of inmates took advantage of the diversion to run for freedom, but none of the escapees were the people that were supposed to be freed, because those hardcore criminals were being held in another part of the prison.
1: His questions were like a message flashing in the front of his mind as he woke up each morning. I need to know, I need to know. His need to know about God was so great, he was ready to pay someone to come talk to him. He needed answers. A friend connected him with a CEF leader. The questions that this 9-year-old had were deep. He wanted to know the purpose of life, why he'd been created. He asked what happens to people when they die. How did Jesus rise from the dead? As the message of salvation, people when they die, how did Jesus rise from the dead? As the message of salvation was clearly explained to him, his response was simple. I believe, he said. With the faith of a child, all that was presented was accepted. Could you answer these questions if a child asked you? Child Evangelism Fellowship of Alaska trains adults and teens to share the message of salvation. Do you want to know more about how to share the gospel? 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
0: Here's your weather forecast from IC 100.3 FM. Tonight, mostly cloudy, a slight chance of showers and snow showers after midnight. Lows in the lower 30s, northwest winds to 15. Sunday, partly sunny, a slight chance of showers and snow showers in the morning. Highs in the lower 40s, northwest winds to 15. And tomorrow evening, mostly cloudy, a slight chance of showers and snow showers after midnight. Lows in the lower 30s, northwest winds to 15. I'm Cody, and that's your weather forecast. 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
1: Here's a weather forecast from IC 100.3 FM. Tonight, mostly cloudy, a slight chance of showers and snow showers after midnight. Lows in the lower 30s, northwest winds to 15. Sunday, partly sunny, a slight chance of showers and snow showers in the morning. Highs in the lower 40s, northwest winds to 15. And tomorrow evening, mostly cloudy, a slight chance of showers and snow showers after midnight. Lows in the lower 30s, northwest winds to 15. I'm Cody, and that's your weather forecast. 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

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The Nome Food Bank is open Tuesday and Thursday afternoons from 4 to 6 p.m. across from Anvil City Square by the Community Garden. Donations of food items can be taken to the food bank Monday through Friday from 1:30 to 5:30 p.m. If you need to arrange a different drop-off time, call the Nome Community Center at 907-443-5259. Up next, the Afters, God is with us.

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0: Big Daddy Weave, I've Just Seen Too Much. Right here on your back-to-back Christian hit station, IC 100.3 FM. So I'm going to take a minute here, end our time together today with today's verse from God's Word, which is Ephesians 4:29. Do not let any unwholesome talk come out of your mouths, but only what is helpful for building others up according to their needs, that it may benefit those who listen. That's Ephesians chapter 4, verse 29 from the New International Version of the Bible.
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0: Here's your weather forecast from IC 100.3 FM. Tonight, mostly cloudy, a slight chance of showers and snow showers after midnight. Lows in the lower 30s, northwest winds to 15. Sunday, partly sunny, a slight chance of showers and snow showers in the morning. Highs in the lower 40s, northwest winds to 15. And tomorrow evening, mostly cloudy, a slight chance of showers and snow showers after midnight. Lows in the lower 30s, northwest winds to 15. I'm Cody, and that's your weather forecast. 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
2: 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Sunday, partly sunny, a slight chance of showers and snow showers in the morning, highs in the lower 40s, northwest winds to 15. And this evening, mostly cloudy, a slight chance of showers and snow showers after midnight, lows in the lower 30s, northwest winds to 15. And for your Monday, partly sunny with a slight chance of showers and snow showers in the morning, then mostly cloudy in the afternoon. Highs in the lower 40s, northwest winds to 15. I'm Cody, and that's your weather forecast. 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
1: Life is short. 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They're there for a reason. 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
0: 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Here's a weather forecast from IC 100.3 FM. Sunday, partly sunny, a slight chance of showers and snow showers in the morning, highs in the lower 40s, northwest winds to 15. This evening, mostly cloudy, a slight chance of showers and snow showers after midnight, lows in the lower 30s, northwest winds to 15. And for your Monday, partly sunny with a slight chance of showers and snow showers in the morning, then mostly cloudy in the afternoon, highs in the lower 40s, northwest winds to 15. I'm Cody, and that's your weather forecast. 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
1: Here's a weather forecast from IC 100.3 FM. Sunday, partly sunny, a slight chance of showers and snow showers in the morning, highs in the lower 40s, northwest winds to 15. And this evening, mostly cloudy, a slight chance of showers and snow showers after midnight, lows in the lower 30s, northwest winds to 15. And for your Monday, partly sunny with a slight chance of showers and snow showers in the morning, then mostly cloudy in the afternoon. Highs in the lower 40s, northwest winds to 15. I'm Cody, and that's your weather forecast. 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
3: Here's a weather forecast from Icy 100.3 FM. Sunday, partly sunny, a slight chance of showers and snow showers in the morning, highs in the lower 40s, northwest winds to 15. This evening, mostly cloudy, a slight chance of showers and snow showers after midnight, lows in the lower 30s, northwest winds to 15. And for your Monday, partly sunny with a slight chance of showers and snow showers in the morning, then mostly cloudy in the afternoon, highs in the lower 40s, northwest winds to 15. I'm Cody, and that's your weather forecast. 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
1: Here's a weather forecast from IC 100.3 FM. Sunday, partly sunny, a slight chance of showers and snow showers in the morning, highs in the lower 40s, northwest winds to 15. And this evening, mostly cloudy, a slight chance of showers and snow showers after midnight, lows in the lower 30s, northwest winds to 15. And for your Monday, partly sunny with a slight chance of showers and snow showers in the morning, then mostly cloudy in the afternoon, highs in the lower 40s, northwest winds to 15. I'm Cody, and that's your weather forecast. 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
1: The concept of trust is a hard one and rarely celebrated in today's society. 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But if we did decide to take a step of faith and place our trust in Him, who is able to do immeasurably more than we can ask or imagine, our outlook might change a bit. Loving God and being obedient to Him means placing our faith in Him and trusting Him with the consequences. Because with God, even if we lose, we win.
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2: Here's a weather forecast from Icy 100.3 FM. Sunday, partly sunny, a slight chance of showers and snow showers in the morning, highs in the lower 40s, northwest winds to 15. And this evening, mostly cloudy, a slight chance of showers and snow showers after midnight, lows in the lower 30s, northwest winds to 15. And for your Monday, partly sunny with a slight chance of showers and snow showers in the morning, then mostly cloudy in the afternoon. Highs in the lower 40s, northwest winds to 15. I'm Cody, and that's your weather forecast. 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
1: Here's a weather forecast from IC 100.3 FM. Sunday, partly sunny, a slight chance of showers and snow showers in the morning, highs in the lower 40s, northwest winds to 15. This evening, mostly cloudy, a slight chance of showers and snow showers after midnight, lows in the lower 30s, northwest winds to 15. And for your Monday, partly sunny with a slight chance of showers and snow showers in the morning, then mostly cloudy in the afternoon, highs in the lower 40s, northwest winds to 15. I'm Cody, and that's your weather forecast. 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
1: In the Bible, we find these words written by the Apostle Paul. 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Look, life can be full of hiccups, setbacks, disappointments, and mistakes. It's part of being human. But are you dwelling on past mistakes, or are you allowing God to heal, to help you learn from them, and to continue the race ahead? We all have painful memories, but take this message from Paul and learn to look forward to what God has in store for you today.
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2: Here's a weather forecast from Icy 100.3 FM. Sunday, partly sunny, a slight chance of showers and snow showers in the morning, highs in the lower 40s, northwest winds to 15. And this evening, mostly cloudy, a slight chance of showers and snow showers after midnight, lows in the lower 30s, northwest winds to 15. And for your Monday, partly sunny with a slight chance of showers and snow showers in the morning, then mostly cloudy in the afternoon. Highs in the lower 40s, northwest winds to 15. I'm Cody, and that's your weather forecast. 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

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Crisis intervention is provided through the operation of a toll-free 24-hour crisis line. 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If you are a victim, male or female, and need support, you can call 443-5444 or 1-800-570-5444 at any time of the day or night. This public service announcement has been brought to you by the Alaska Council on Domestic Violence and Sexual Assault and Bering Sea Women's Group.

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1: Here's a weather forecast from IC 100.3 FM. Sunday, partly sunny, a slight chance of showers and snow showers in the morning, highs in the lower 40s, northwest winds to 15. This evening, mostly cloudy, a slight chance of showers and snow showers after midnight, lows in the lower 30s, northwest winds to 15. And for your Monday, partly sunny with a slight chance of showers and snow showers in the morning, then mostly cloudy in the afternoon, highs in the lower 40s, northwest winds to 15. I'm Cody, and that's your weather forecast. 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
1: I was taking a walk through my new neighborhood and noticed one of my neighbor's dogs on a chain in the backyard. There was a perfect path where the poor thing had paced so much at the end of his chain that there was bare lawn. The owner noticed my concern and said, "Oh, that's a dingo. He has way too much energy." And I replied to him, "Well, do you ever take him off his chain?" He had this horrified expression and he said, "I can't do that. He'd run away." Unlike this poor dog, in Christ, our Heavenly Father has led us off the chain, and we have the freedom to choose a relationship with Him or not. Galatians 5 verse 1 says, "It is for freedom that we have been set free." In Christ, we're His sons and daughters. He draws us in with perfect love. He paid the greatest price to call you home, giving you the freedom to choose Him.
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2: Here's a weather forecast from IC 100.3 FM. Sunday, partly sunny, a slight chance of showers and snow showers in the morning, highs in the lower 40s, northwest winds to 15. This evening, mostly cloudy, a slight chance of showers and snow showers after midnight, lows in the lower 30s, northwest winds to 15. And for your Monday, partly sunny with a slight chance of showers and snow showers in the morning, then mostly cloudy in the afternoon. Highs in the lower 40s, northwest winds to 15. I'm Cody, and that's your weather forecast. 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

You wanted to be cool, which led you to smoking, which led to a pack a day. 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
1: Here's a weather forecast from IC 100.3 FM. Sunday, partly sunny, a slight chance of showers and snow showers in the morning, highs in the lower 40s, northwest winds to 15. This evening, mostly cloudy, a slight chance of showers and snow showers after midnight, lows in the lower 30s, northwest winds to 15. And for your Monday, partly sunny with a slight chance of showers and snow showers in the morning, then mostly cloudy in the afternoon, highs in the lower 40s, northwest winds to 15. I'm Cody, and that's your weather forecast. 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
2: Here's a weather forecast from IC 100.3 FM. Sunday, partly sunny, a slight chance of showers and snow showers in the morning, highs in the lower 40s, northwest winds to 15. This evening, mostly cloudy, a slight chance of showers and snow showers after midnight, lows in the lower 30s, northwest winds to 15. And for your Monday, partly sunny with a slight chance of showers and snow showers in the morning, then mostly cloudy in the afternoon, highs in the lower 40s, northwest winds to 15. I'm Cody, and that's your weather forecast. 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

0: 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Today, hearing aids can cost as much as a new snow machine. Noise-induced hearing loss is completely preventable, yet it affects about 20% of our people in the Bering Strait region, which is over twice the national rate. The good news is that earplugs and earmuffs are effective in preventing this damage if used correctly. 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
1: Here's a weather forecast from IC 100.3 FM. Sunday, partly sunny, a slight chance of showers and snow showers in the morning, highs in the lower 40s, northwest winds to 15. And this evening, mostly cloudy, a slight chance of showers and snow showers after midnight, lows in the lower 30s, northwest winds to 15. And for your Monday, partly sunny with a slight chance of showers and snow showers in the morning, then mostly cloudy in the afternoon. Highs in the lower 40s, northwest winds to 15. I'm Cody, and that's your weather forecast. 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
1: Here's a weather forecast from IC 100.3 FM. Sunday, partly sunny, a slight chance of showers and snow showers in the morning, highs in the lower 40s, northwest winds to 15. This evening, mostly cloudy, a slight chance of showers and snow showers after midnight, lows in the lower 30s, northwest winds to 15. And for your Monday, partly sunny with a slight chance of showers and snow showers in the morning, then mostly cloudy in the afternoon. Highs in the lower 40s, northwest winds to 15. I'm Cody, and at 2 Weather Forecast, now back to more 24-hour Christian hits right here on IC 100.3 FM.

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1: Here's a weather forecast from IC 100.3 FM. Sunday, partly sunny, a slight chance of showers and snow showers in the morning, highs in the lower 40s, northwest winds to 15. This evening, mostly cloudy, a slight chance of showers and snow showers after midnight, lows in the lower 30s, northwest winds to 15. And for your Monday, partly sunny with a slight chance of showers and snow showers in the morning, then mostly cloudy in the afternoon, highs in the lower 40s, northwest winds to 15. I'm Cody, and that's your weather forecast. 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

0: 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Every sport in Alaska needs more officials. 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
5: Here's a weather forecast from IC 100.3 FM. Sunday, partly sunny, a slight chance of showers and snow showers in the morning, highs in the lower 40s, northwest winds to 15. This evening, mostly cloudy, a slight chance of showers and snow showers after midnight, lows in the lower 30s, northwest winds to 15. And for your Monday, partly sunny with a slight chance of showers and snow showers in the morning, then mostly cloudy in the afternoon, highs in the lower 40s, northwest winds to 15. I'm Cody, and that's your weather forecast. 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
1: Here's your weather forecast from IC 100.3 FM. Today, partly sunny, highs in the lower 40s, northwest winds to 15. Tonight, mostly cloudy, a slight chance of rain and snow after midnight, lows in the lower 30s, northwest winds to 15. And tomorrow, mostly cloudy, a slight chance of rain and snow in the morning, highs in the mid-40s, northwest winds to 15. I'm Cody, and that's your weather forecast. 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

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And that was Phil Wickham, My All in All. And here's a quick note from the IC 100.3 FM calendar. You're invited to submit your photos for the Nome Arts Council 2027 Photo Calendar Contest. Enter up to 5 photos from in and around Nome in the Bering Strait region. 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Up next, Trisha Brock, You Are My Shepherd.

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0: Matt Redman, that was The Same Jesus, right here on your back-to-back Christian hit station, IC 100.3 FM. Well, a very good Sunday morning out to you. My name is Cody. I'll be with you this weekend, let you know what's going on around town and entertaining you here and there. But I want to start with today's verse from God's Word, which is Joel 2:23. Be glad, people of Zion. Rejoice in the Lord your God, for he has given you the autumn rains because he is faithful. He sends you abundant showers, both autumn and spring rains, as before. That's Joel 2:23 from the New International Version of the Bible.
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0: 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Today, partly sunny, highs in the lower 40s, northwest winds to 15. Tonight, mostly cloudy, a slight chance of rain and snow after midnight, lows in the lower 30s, northwest winds to 15. And tomorrow, mostly cloudy, a slight chance of rain and snow in the morning, highs in the mid 40s, northwest winds to 15. I'm Cody, and that's your weather forecast. 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

0: is one of the most common disabilities in our region. Noise-induced hearing loss is completely preventable, yet it affects about 20% of our people in the Bering Strait region, which is over twice the national rate. Loud sounds can cause permanent damage to your hearing. Even noise from power tools, boats, four-wheelers, and snow machines can cause damage when your ears are exposed over a period of time. Loud sounds like gunshots can cause hearing loss after only one shot. Please don't take any chances this year when you're out hunting, four-wheeling, snow machining, carving, or cutting wood. 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
1: The marine forecast for Western Alaska coastal waters to 15 nautical miles posted at 3:46 a.m. Sunday, September 20th. Outlook to Monday. Zone 2802, Dull Point to Kwikpak. Small craft advisory in effect through late tonight. Today and tonight, northwest winds 25 knots, seas 6 feet. Monday, northwest winds 15 knots, seas 5 feet. Zone 2803, Kwikpak to Cape Stevens. Today, north winds 20 knots, seas 4 feet, subsiding. Tonight and Monday, northwest winds 15 knots, seas 3 feet. Zone 2804, Cape Stevens to Moses Point. Today, northwest winds 20 knots, seas 4 feet, subsiding. Tonight and Monday, northwest winds 15 knots, seas 3 feet. Zone 2805, Moses Point to Sledge Island. Today, tonight, and Monday, northwest winds 20 knots, seas 4 feet. Zone 2806, Sledge Island to Wales. Small craft advisory in effect through this afternoon. Today, northwest winds 25 knots, seas 6 feet. Tonight and Monday, northwest winds 20 knots, seas 5 feet. Zone 2816, south side of St. Lawrence Island. Today and tonight, northwest winds 15 knots, seas 4 feet. Monday, northwest winds 10 knots, seas 3 feet. Zone 2817, north side of St. Lawrence Island. Today and tonight, northwest winds 20 knots, seas 6 feet. Monday, northwest winds 15 knots, seas 3 feet. Here's your weather forecast from IC 100.3 FM. Today, partly sunny, highs in the lower 40s, northwest winds to 15. Tonight, mostly cloudy, a slight chance of rain and snow after midnight, lows in the lower 30s, northwest winds to 15. And tomorrow, mostly cloudy, a slight chance of rain and snow in the morning, highs in the mid-40s, northwest winds to 15. I'm Cody, and that's your weather forecast. 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

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It was Circadian Rhythm with More Like You. 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The pharmacy at Norton Sound Regional Hospital has modified their hours for each Wednesday in September. 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For more information, call 907-443-3391. 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

0: 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We're going to take a minute here and celebrate our birthdays, sending a very happy birthday to our locals, Marie Edenshaw, Igligic Oklisic, Emily Roy, Bear Rita, and Chelsea Mann. Happy birthday to each of you. And just one celebrity birthday, author George R.R. Martin is 78 this morning. So happy birthday to everyone celebrating. It's a great day for you.
1: I used to complain about his smelly socks, the old t-shirts he'd leave on the floor. 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His counselor? An academic advisor? A long-distance ATM machine? It's hard when life changes. But you know what? 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
0: Here's your weather forecast from IC 100.3 FM. Today, partly sunny, highs in the lower 40s, northwest winds to 15. Tonight, mostly cloudy, a slight chance of rain and snow after midnight, lows in the lower 30s, northwest winds to 15. And tomorrow, mostly cloudy, a slight chance of rain and snow in the morning, highs in the mid-40s, northwest winds to 15. I'm Cody, and that's your weather forecast. 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
1: Here's your weather forecast from IC 100.3 FM. Today, partly sunny, highs in the lower 40s, northwest winds to 15. Tonight, mostly cloudy, a slight chance of rain and snow after midnight, lows in the lower 30s, northwest winds to 15. And tomorrow, mostly cloudy, a slight chance of rain and snow in the morning, highs in the mid-40s, northwest winds to 15. I'm Cody, and that's your weather forecast. 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

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Good News Club and After School Bible Club meets every Friday in the elementary school music room from right after school until 4 p.m. Children must have a signed parental permission slip to attend. For more information, call or text Carly at 907-304-1248. Up next, Matthew West. 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
1: I grew up in a normal home in a normal town. 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I didn't talk to anybody about the way I was feeling. 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I started drinking. I just didn't want to deal with what was happening in my life. I knew about AA, but thought I was too young. I found out I was wrong. If you have a problem with your drinking, why don't you give AA a call? Alcoholics Anonymous. It works. Look us up. 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

0: 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That was Gateway Worship with 139. What is it going to be here? I look at the holidays that have been set aside for today. There's always a few wacky random ones, and sometimes, like today, they're just dinner ideas. It is Pepperoni Pizza Day, the most classic of pizzas right there next to cheese, and Fried Rice Day. And honestly, my family has like gotten really into fried rice over the past month or two, just because, one, it's easier to make, and two, we have a lot of rice. And so we're trying to like go through a bunch of rice really quickly, and so we just make up some rice, make up some meat, make up some veggies, put it all in a pan and stir it together, and we've got a lot of fried rice. So we've done that a lot over the past month or two, but anyway, just a couple holidays that are happening today.
1: Greetings from Soldotna, Alaska. Hello, my name is Emily. I'm 8 years old. My favorite verse is Joshua 1:9. Have I not commanded you? Be strong and courageous. Do not be terrified. Do not be discouraged. For the Lord your God will be with you wherever you go. This verse brings me comfort when I am scared. I remember that the Lord is with me. Jesus is important to me because he died and rose again and saved me from all my sins. CEF of Alaska is dedicated to communicating the gospel of Christ to children all around the great state. 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
0: Here's your weather forecast from IC 100.3 FM. Today, partly sunny, highs in the lower 40s, northwest winds to 15. Tonight, mostly cloudy, a slight chance of rain and snow after midnight, lows in the lower 30s, northwest winds to 15. And tomorrow, mostly cloudy, a slight chance of rain and snow in the morning, highs in the mid 40s, northwest winds to 15. I'm Cody, and that's your weather forecast. 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
1: Here's your weather forecast from IC 100.3 FM. Today, partly sunny, highs in the lower 40s, northwest winds to 15. Tonight, mostly cloudy, a slight chance of rain and snow after midnight, lows in the lower 30s, northwest winds to 15. And tomorrow, mostly cloudy, a slight chance of rain and snow in the morning, highs in the mid-40s, northwest winds to 15. I'm Cody, and that's your weather forecast. 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

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That was I Am They with Crown Him. And here's a quick note from the IC 100.3 FM calendar. 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Up next, the Newsboys, Where You Belong.

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0: Daryl Evans, Trading My Sorrows, right here on your back-to-back Christian hit station, Icy 100.3 FM. I want to take a minute here, look at a little bit of history, see a few things that happened on this day, starting in 1891, when the first gasoline-powered car debuted in Springfield, Massachusetts. That was 1891. 1903, the first Western movie, Kit Carson, opened throughout the U.S. It was only 21 minutes long. And 1998, Cal Ripken Jr. of the Baltimore Orioles, baseball player, took a day off after playing a record 2,632 consecutive games. Just a few things there that happened on this day in history.
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0: Here's your weather forecast from Icy 100.3 FM. Today, partly sunny, highs in the lower 40s, northwest winds to 15. Tonight, mostly cloudy, a slight chance of rain and snow after midnight, lows in the lower 30s, northwest winds to 15. And tomorrow, mostly cloudy, a slight chance of rain and snow in the morning, highs in the mid-40s, northwest winds to 15. I'm Cody, and that's your weather forecast. 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

0: One in four U.S. babies are at risk for severe infections because they're not completely vaccinated by age two.
1: My three-year-old couldn't breathe, so we rushed him to the hospital. I was told he had a vaccine-preventable disease. We had delayed his vaccinations. Now Matthew is getting caught up on his vaccines.
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1: The marine forecast for Western Alaska coastal waters to 15 nautical miles posted at 3:46 a.m. Sunday, September 20th. Outlook to Monday. Zone 2802, Dull Point to Kwikpak. Small craft advisory in effect through late tonight. Today and tonight, northwest winds 25 knots, seas 6 feet. Monday, northwest winds 15 knots, seas 5 feet. Zone 2803, Kwikpak to Cape Stevens. Today, north winds 20 knots, seas 4 feet, subsiding. Tonight and Monday, northwest winds 15 knots, seas 3 feet. Zone 2804, Cape Stevens to Moses Point. Today, northwest winds 20 knots, seas 4 feet, subsiding. Tonight and Monday, northwest winds 15 knots, seas 3 feet. Zone 2805, Moses Point to Sledge Island. Today, tonight, and Monday, northwest winds 20 knots, seas 4 feet. Zone 2806, Sledge Island to Wales. Small craft advisory in effect through this afternoon. Today, northwest winds 25 knots, seas 6 feet. Tonight and Monday, northwest winds 20 knots, seas 5 feet. Zone 2816, south side of St. Lawrence Island. Today and tonight, northwest winds 15 knots, seas 4 feet. Monday, northwest winds 10 knots, seas 3 feet. Zone 2817, north side of St. Lawrence Island. Today and tonight, northwest winds 20 knots, seas 6 feet. Monday, northwest winds 15 knots, seas 3 feet. Here's your weather forecast from IC 100.3 FM. Today, partly sunny, highs in the lower 40s, northwest winds to 15. Tonight, mostly cloudy, a slight chance of rain and snow after midnight, lows in the lower 30s, northwest winds to 15. And tomorrow, mostly cloudy, a slight chance of rain and snow in the morning, highs in the mid-40s, northwest winds to 15. I'm Cody, and that's your weather forecast. 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

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It was Andrew Peterson with Rest Easy. And here's a quick note from the IC 100.3 FM calendar. The Kagoyakasuka Public Library hosts Story Hour for children ages 3 to 5 every Tuesday morning at 10:30 at the library. They read lots of stories, and each child can make a craft to take home. 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Up next, Toby Mac, Know Me Without You.

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0: 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I want to take a minute here and get our afternoon started with today's verse from God's Word, which is Joel 2:23. Be glad, people of Zion. Rejoice in the Lord your God, for he has given you the autumn rains because he is faithful. He sends you abundant showers, both autumn and spring rains, as before. That's Joel chapter 2, verse 23 from the New International Version of the Bible. From the Salvation Army, welcome to Heartbeat.
1: Each one of us has an inner voice that calls for attention, affirmation, and praise. We like to be recognized. Sometimes that voice screams to be heard when we feel we've been wronged. We want to speak out and explain ourselves in an effort to justify our actions, often only to find that we're trying to be heard over everyone else's inner voice. But seeking peace in Jesus Christ relieves you from the need to always be justifying yourself. It releases the burden of needing to be seen and being the center of attention. Through this peace that surpasses all understanding, we are freed up to accept life and all its challenges.
0: 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Here's your weather forecast from IC 100.3 FM. Today, partly sunny, highs in the lower 40s, northwest winds to 15. Tonight, mostly cloudy, a slight chance of rain and snow after midnight. Lows in the lower 30s, northwest winds to 15. And tomorrow, mostly cloudy, a slight chance of rain and snow in the morning, highs in the mid-40s, northwest winds to 15. I'm Cody, and that's your weather forecast. 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
1: Here's your weather forecast from IC 100.3 FM. Today, partly sunny, highs in the lower 40s, northwest winds to 15. Tonight, mostly cloudy, a slight chance of rain and snow after midnight, lows in the lower 30s, northwest winds to 15. And tomorrow, mostly cloudy, a slight chance of rain and snow in the morning, highs in the mid-40s, northwest winds to 15. I'm Cody, and that's your weather forecast. 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

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It's Icy 100.3 FM. That was Caleb and John with Finished. And here's a quick note from the Icy 100.3 FM calendar. The United Methodist Women's Thrift Shop is open Monday afternoons from 4 to 5, as well as Tuesday and Thursday evenings from 7 to 8:30. If you have items to drop off, they ask you to do that during their business hours. Up next, Jason Gray, More Like Falling in Love.

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0: 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Just want to send a happy birthday out to our locals this afternoon. Marie Edenshaw, Iglokuk Oklisik, Emile Roy, Bear Rita, and Chelsea Mann. Happy birthday to each of you. And just one celebrity birthday, author George R.R. Martin is 78 this morning. So happy birthday to everyone celebrating. We hope it's a great day for you.
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0: Here's your weather forecast from IC 100.3 FM. Today, partly sunny, highs in the lower 40s, northwest winds to 15. Tonight, mostly cloudy, a slight chance of rain and snow after midnight, lows in the lower 30s, northwest winds to 15. And tomorrow, mostly cloudy, a slight chance of rain and snow in the morning, highs in the mid-40s, northwest winds to 15. I'm Cody, and that's your weather forecast. 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

0: This I Know.
1: That was Ryan Stevenson at number 17 with This I Know. We go from him now to the group Passion. They're in next with a song that just hit our chart last weekend. It's called Just That Good. Here it is now on 20, the Countdown Magazine.
2: Number 16.

0: It's Cochran and Company, number 13, with What Grace Can Do on 20 The Countdown magazine. You know, Michael Cochran, he has a busy fall. He's been touring, and he's also balancing it all while being a new dad. You know, he and his wife, Leah, they became parents a little earlier this year. I remember telling you about that, and it's flown by so fast, but I'm sure he is juggling it all there. But pray for him. You know, that's got to be tough, being out on the road, being a new dad, being a husband. I mean, wow, that's a lot going on. But, well, hey, I asked you earlier how you engage with 20, whether you focus and take notes. I mean, if you're real serious about it, or if you just listen on the go. Lewis from Kansas wrote in to say, I listen every weekend as I'm doing DoorDash. I love hearing the stories from artists. I also liked the future fan favorite. He said, it's hard to say which is my favorite song because I love them all. Please keep counting them down. Lewis, you got my word. I'll keep doing that. And you keep listening. And that's a deal, right? Well, thanks for letting me know that you're out there listening while you're dashing and enjoying the music and everything. Now, what about you? I'd love to hear from you, too. You can drop me a quick message through our website at 20thecountdown.com or DM us. Direct message there on social media. We're on Facebook, on Instagram. That's a great way to get in touch, too. So go look us up. Let me know how you listen to this show, what you're doing while you're listening. I'd love to know.
1: Coming up.
0: 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Those are three stories that you need to know this week. Some great stuff, too, so stick around.
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0: 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It's called Revival.
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1: In our artist news, I just mentioned that Chris Tomlin hit 8 billion streams. He's setting records, so I thought it'd be fun to throw back a song of his from 2015. Here is Jesus Loves Me on 20.

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1: Well, we have reached the halfway point in our countdown. 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

0: now.
1: It's Jamie McDonald at number 10 this time with Ain't No Way on 20 The Countdown magazine. Well, last weekend, this one hit our chart at number 3. There was a big push from the record company to get all the radio stations to play it at one time, which I think is what happened. But now it's dropping down 6 spots. It'll just kind of settle out here. Here's Brandon Lake with How Good God Is.
2: Number 9.

0: It is Torrin Wells moving up to number 8 this week after jumping 2 spots up our chart with Breathe On It on 20 The Countdown magazine. I just love his passion for the local church. You know, he is a local pastor in the Austin, Texas area, and he's releasing this new album on October 2nd, and it's actually called Here Comes the Church. And he said there are songs that just float out of his heart in the church planting season he has been in the past few years. So I can't wait to hear more from that one. Well, you know what they say, it's like a global family here at 20, and that is so true. 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
1: 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Number 7.

0: That was Seth Schleter with his new one called All In. 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It's the future fan favorite on listener-supported 20 The Countdown magazine. Well, I'm sure like Matt Maher, you have a favorite chapter in the Gospels, and he's in now to tell us about his, as well as the story behind this song. It's called Gonna Be All Right.
1: If you had to ask me what's my favorite chapter in the Gospels, I would say Matthew chapter 6, because Jesus packs so much into this chapter. It's almost all red letters. Tim. He teaches the Lord's Prayer. He talks about fasting, going into your inner closet, in your heart, you know, and not being a hypocrite, talking about what it means to give to the poor. And then he starts talking about anxiety, fear, worry. And he says, don't be worried. Look at the birds of the air. Look at the flowers in the field. If God takes care of them, how much more will he take care of you? The most used phrase in the Bible is don't be afraid. Jesus even says later in Scripture, in this world you will have trouble, but I leave you my peace. So my hope for you as you hear this song is you're reminded by Jesus that everything's going to be all right.

is Matt Maher at number 4 with Gonna Be All Right on 20 The Countdown Magazine. Hey, something cool happened with Matt Maher this week. He celebrated 16 years of marriage with his wife, Kristen. Congratulations. A lot of celebrations going on. Even here in my house, we got to do a couple of celebrations this last weekend because my twins, Morgan and Bailey, they had a birthday. So we got to celebrate with them. Now, they turned 22, which is so hard to believe. I'm kind of refusing to believe that, but they did. And if this tells you anything about their personalities, they celebrated in two entirely different ways. So we asked Morgan, hey, how do you want to celebrate your birthday? And he's like, you know, I would love to just go to a little dinner, you know, just a couple of us, and I want to cook my own food. Let's go to one of those Mongolian barbecue places where you can like cook your own meat and everything. And so we did that, and it was amazing. We had a great time. We ate way too much food. They even, you know, have like unlimited appetizers and sushi and stuff on there to fill you up. But of course, the meat was the main event. That's what we went for. So we cooked all sorts of things there on the grill on our table. So it was a lot of fun. Now, we asked Bailey, hey, how do you want to celebrate? Now, her reaction was a little different than her brother's. This kind of tells you about her personality. She's like, you know what? I want to throw a huge party. I want to have a worship night. I want to invite hundreds of people to it. And we're like, wait, what? So she works at this coffee shop. And so the coffee shop let her, they're closed on Sundays, and her birthday was on a Sunday. So they let her take over the coffee shop and invite her friends there. So we sort of had a venue, I guess you could say, where people could come and spread out and everything. But I brought in some equipment and had some microphones. She had some friends there, a team to do worship music. We had, of course, some food, some cake, all kinds of cool things going on. And it was a huge celebration. Tons of people came. I don't even know how many, but it was quite the opposite of what Morgan had there with that quiet little dinner, just a family, you know? So I'm sure if you have kids, they have different personalities, and I'm sure it comes through at different moments, just like it did for us this weekend.

0: we approach that number one song. But please, stick with me and find out what happens on this weekend's countdown.
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0: Perfectly. As Mike and Tyler back at number two again this week here on 20 The Countdown Magazine. That is his song called Perfectly.
1: Coming up.
0: Well, here in just a second, we're going to play the number one song in Christian music. And this is a big deal. Is it going to be the same song that you think it is? Is it going to be something new? How close have you been paying attention? Well, I'm going to have all the answers here in just a second. So stay with me.
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0: Well, this is pretty amazing, but Phil Wickham and Crowder have the number one spot in all of Christian music for a sixth consecutive week. That's pretty cool, right? Here they are singing It Really Is Amazing Grace on 20 The Countdown Magazine.

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1: Here's your weather forecast from IC 100.3 FM. Today, partly sunny, highs in the lower 40s, northwest winds to 15. Tonight, mostly cloudy, a slight chance of rain and snow after midnight, lows in the lower 30s, northwest winds to 15. And tomorrow, mostly cloudy, a slight chance of rain and snow in the morning, highs in the mid-40s, northwest winds to 15. I'm Cody, and that's your weather forecast. Now back to more 24-hour Christian hits right here on IC 100.3 FM.